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They're getting this song to Bharatavijaya, to Atayaveda, to twins Revansh and Rayansh, and it's from Vashini Puladu of Highlands. So thank you very much for your message, Vashini. Have a pleasant Saturday too, and thank you for your messages. Telling, keep spreading your positive vibes. Yes, I'm still spreading the positive vibes till my last breath. So enjoy the beautiful track. Keep rocking you too with your twins. Enjoy Manatholi Ragalu every Saturday morning with Ajay Vandana.

another one from Piddi itself. Kosindi kanne koila. Enjoy this beautiful track. Enimidi gantala daadi iravaiya enimidi nimishalaindi. As I mentioned, Piddi is hitting the big screen everywhere.

Ashna, from Nitish, nephew Durvish, and from your niece Darshi. So wishing a very happy birthday to you, Rubesh Gobardhan.

Wishing belated happy birthday to Apa Surya Ramasamy of Saint-Aubin. It's from Purnima Pritima Swaraj Gyani Javin Anita Ramasamy. From all the Ramasamy Ramya Ramana families. Wishing belated happy birthday to Apa Surya Ramasamy. Wishing very happy birthday to Devan Chakravanan. It's from Nishta, Nirvani, Nirvi, Mukilan, and all friends of Galaxy of Mayberg. And without forgetting, wishing very belated happy birthday to Appa Arundhati Naidu Ramasamy of Quatre-Bornes. So belated happy birthday to Appa Arundhati Naidu Ramasamy. Indeed, it's wishing you very good health, happiness and love from your two daughters, Indira and Jayanti, Kodukulu Venu and Rajendra, Alludu Gyan Kodalu Kamla, from all your grandchildren and all the members of Sri Krishna Mandiram of Beattu. And without forgetting, lots of wishes to you and very good health to you, lots of happiness. It's from Mira Ramdu of Quatre-Bornes. So once again, belated happy birthday to you, Appa Arundhati Naidu Ramasamy. Anivaru tama janmadinotsavam jarupukuntunnaru. Many, many happy returns of the day. Janmadinotsava shubhakankshalu. It's weekend, get ready, get on your feet. If you are cleaning the floor and sweeping, you're washing the dishes, and you're preparing the breakfast, get on your feet, move, get some steps. It's so good for health. Another one from Peddi for you. Hello, hello, hello.

another one from Peddi for you. Ray Ray Rara. Dedicating this song, wishing belated happy birthday to Rian Dalivadu of Mataba. It's from Nana Vishwaraj, from Marvin, from Baba Mavasun, Tata Vishnu, from all the Dalivadu family, wishing belated happy birthday to Riyansh Dalivadu of Mataba.

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So keep listening, dance and be careful.

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So enjoying this beautiful track and have a wonderful weekend ahead.

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